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13: Brisbane's traffic on Smooth.
14: There's a car on fire eastbound Eastwich Motorway after Church Street exit Goodnow, causing heavy delays right back through to Riverview. Westbound's a little bit under speed as well. Logan Motorway eastbound closed this weekend between Formation Street and Boundary Road, Ellen Gray for roadworks. Eastbound on ramp also closed. Diversions are in place. Traffic's starting to build up to the Jindalee Bridge for the Centenary Highway. Going to be fine and sunny for Brisbane today, top of 25 degrees, moved up to 19 degrees now, and that's your latest traffic and weather on Smooth FM Brisbane.
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15: Hello, I'm Eleanor Quirk. The key candidates in the Farrer by-election have cast their votes in one of the most crucial political contests in decades. Pre-voting polling putting One Nation and the independent candidate neck and neck to win the seat. One Nation's Pauline Hanson says her party will protect the local interests.
16: We don't look after these areas. We're going to lose the farming sector, and we're also losing youth from these areas that are moving to the cities. They realise now we're the only party that's prepared to fight for them on these issues.
15: Authorities are bracing for a wave of new arrivals from Syrian refugee camps after 13 people successfully returned to Australia using their own travel arrangements. Around 20 Australians remain in northern Syria, with many expected to follow in the footsteps of the ISIS brides, the government continuing to deny claims they've received government support. The US military says it's disabled 2 Iranian oil tankers as Donald Trump warns of further strikes if Tehran rejects his latest latest peace deal. The tankers were reportedly fired upon while attempting to breach an American blockade in the Strait of Hormuz. Secretary of State Marco Rubio says Iran's retaliatory move won't be tolerated.
3: We've seen the reporting overnight that Iran has established or trying to establish some agency that's going to control traffic in the straits. That would be very problematic. That would actually be unacceptable.
15: And Australia's workplace safety watchdog's keeping a close eye on the country's biggest reality show amid accusations producers deliberately cast vulnerable people to boost ratings. TV juggernaut Married at First Sight facing mounting scrutiny after Safe Work New South Wales confirmed it is monitoring psychosocial concerns over the show. Parramatta's celebrating a win over the Cowboys on enemy turf. It was skipper Mitch Moses who got the job done in Golden Point before an additional penalty. The score 33-30 at the Siren. Eels coach Jason Ryles says their hard work paid off.
9: Relief and pride. Just at how hard they fought and how we never gave up. And we've been trying to do that the last couple of weeks.
15: In last night's other clash, the Roosters made it 6 wins in a row, defeating the Titans 28-12. And you're up to date on the latest from the newsroom.
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17: 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It is going to whiz by. 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

0: I love that song, especially on a Saturday on the eve of Mother's Day. It's Richard here on Smooth. If you're out and about shopping for a Mother's Day gift, boy, there are some of those expensive candles, those gourmet hampers. 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But time is running out. Entries close tomorrow at midnight. Ty Frost will announce the winner on Monday. Get into it, and remember, Target has the gifts that mum will love this Mother's Day. You've got Mother's Day right on Target. We are always here to help. 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
15: Brisbane's traffic on Smooth.
17: Got a car on fire heading eastbound on the East Switch motorway just after the Church Street exit at Goodnow, causing heavy delays right back through to Riverview. Westbound a little bit under speed as well. Just note, local motorway eastbound closed this weekend through Ellen Grove for some roadworks. Eastbound on ramp also closed, diversions in place there. Starting to get a slight delay up through to the Walter Taylor Bridge for Offaly Road at Intrapilly. Also Hale Street quite busy down to Coronation Drive, and delays starting to build northbound up through Bracken Ridge for the Gateway Motorway. And that's your latest traffic on Smooth FM Brisbane.
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0: That is how we roll on Smooth. How wonderful. Richard here for a Saturday morning on Smooth, Mother's Day Eve. So I reckon the florists are getting ready for a big one tomorrow. Go for it, gang. Mum deserves a big, beautiful bouquet. And we've got a big musical treat for her next on Smooth.
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13: Brisbane's traffic on Smooth.
14: That earlier car on fire eastbound Ipswich Motorway in Goodna has been cleared. Still some slight delays through there though. Getting delays from the Ipswich Motorway up to the Jindalee Bridge on the Centenary Highway. Western Freeway, a little bit slow. Interpilly into Big Tree Pocket. Riverside Expressway, a little bit slow there too. And getting about a 15-minute delay northbound up through Bracken Ridge for the Gateway Motorway. Going to be fine and sunny for Brisbane today. Looking for a top of 25 degrees. Right now it moved up to 21. And that's your latest traffic and weather on Smooth FM Brisbane.
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15: Hello, I'm Eleanor Quirk. The government's under mounting pressure to reveal what, if any, assistance has been provided to the ISIS brides. The Deputy PM's again denied helping with the group's repatriation, but has stopped short of ruling out future financial assistance to a 33-year-old who's avoided arrest. It comes as two of the women who were detained when they landed prepare to have their bail application heard on Monday. Criminal lawyer Sam Macedoni says bail looks unlikely.
16: I doubt very much that they'll be granted bail, given that their charges are a lot more serious than the charges the Sydney woman faced, and she didn't get bail.
15: The rise in support for One Nation's being put to the test today, with voters heading to the polls in the seat of Farrah. Today's by-election triggered by the exit of former Liberal leader Susan Lee after she quit politics. One Nation is favourite to steal the seat, and candidate David Farley is quietly confident he can cause an upset.
17: Not only just for Farrah, but for the Australian nation. The nation's looking for change. Farrah's screaming out for change.
15: The Pentagon's begun releasing what it says are never-before-seen files documenting reports of UFO sightings from US military bases around the world. The trove contains images, videos and declassified witness reports about sightings dating back to the 1940s. And Matt Damon and Ben Affleck have been slapped with a lawsuit over their Netflix movie The Rip. The film was inspired by a real-life drug bust in Florida, and the police officers involved now claim the movie damaged their reputations. Local Mayor Brian Calvo says they deserve compensation.
18: This movie is a slap in the face to our law enforcement personnel. We're asking for either our fair share of monetary damage, or we're asking for the depiction to be a real depiction of the professionalism of this department.
15: Round 10 of the NRL continues today with the Dragons and the Knights kicking off action. Then it's the Rabbitohs against the Sharks, a Manly take on Brisbane. Last night, the Roosters beat the Titans 28-12, and Parramatta defeated North Queensland in Golden Point. The score's level at time before Mitch Moses nailed the match-winning field goal.
19: I felt pretty confident kicking that one from the sideline. Just turned on me late, but just the effort that our young boys showed, just the fight to stay in it and come up with some big plays at the end of the game.
15: And you're up to date on the latest from the newsroom.
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0: I am in such a good mood today. I don't know what's going on. Well, actually, I do know what's going on. I'm very happy to be here on a Saturday with you. We've tweaked the music just the way you like it. I have a couple of surprises on the way, kicking off with this absolute beauty right now on Smooth.
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0: Oh, that is a great song. Richard Wilkins here on Smooth. Now, you know, in my line of work, I get to go see movies before they come out, obviously, and before I know anything about them, I had to go and see The Sheep Detectives. I thought, oh, no, what's this about? It is really great. It is the most beautiful family film. Hugh Jackman starring as a shepherd who reads his flock these murder mystery stories, and when Huey's character passes away, spoiler alert, the sheep have to figure out who done it. It's a fabulous film. Take my word for it. Take the family. Emma Thompson, Nicholas Braun, who was Cousin Greg in Succession, Molly Gordon from The Bear, Brett Goldstein from Ted Lasso. It's a great cast, voice cast as well. Fantastic. The Sheep Detectives. I loved it. So will you. We are going to keep up the vibe with a song that always brings a smile. Thank you for listening to Smooth.
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0: Oh, I love the fact I got to play that before I signed off. Richard Wilkins heading out of here. Thank you for your company today. David is in next. He is rearing to go with more favourites. And a big shout out to Billy Joel. I know that he often listens when he can. He is celebrating a birthday today. Happy birthday, Bill. You have a great afternoon. I'll be back for Mother's Day here on Smooth from 10 a.m. Till then, be good, be kind, and be careful. 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
16: Brisbane's traffic on Smooth.
10: Heavy delays around the Brisbane CBD area. There is a slow run from Woolloongabba heading inbound over the Captain Cook Bridge and then onto the Riverside Expressway. An earlier prank, Gympie Road through Castledine, is still causing some delays there in each direction, and slow still also Gympie Road through Kedron and Chermside. Brisbane weather at the moment, it's mostly sunny and 24 degrees. And if you see any dramas or delays on our roads, you can call the traffic hotline direct 1300 595937. That is the latest traffic right here on Smooth FM Brisbane.
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0: Alter for a Saturday afternoon just for you. It's David Campbell here on Smooth. Thanks so much for being here. One more day to go, then it's Mother's Day. Are the kids excited? Have they done the little projects? They haven't spoilt it yet, you know? Have they spoilt this present? There was a year there when my kids were like, we got you something really special. I'm like, brilliant. That ruined that surprise. But anyway, you can help Mum out. You can give one more surprise and you can still enter messages for Mum. It's still open thanks to Target. You can win $5,000 cash. Chuck it towards a vacay for Mum. 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All right, just go to the Smooth Player or smooth.com.au today. Entries are going to close tomorrow at midnight. So it's just going to go straight through Mother's Day. Target has the gifts that Mum will love this Mother's Day. You got Mother's Day right on Target. You know what never disappoints your Mum? The music that's coming up next on Smooth.
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0: I'm adding that to the cart and I'm taking it straight to the checkout. I love it. It's David Campbell here on Smooth. And if you listen to us on the Smooth Player, g'day. And if you are doing one of my favourite things to do, and that is sitting at the Life Blood Centre, maybe doing some plasma or donating some blood right now, chill out, relax, have a juice box afterwards, we salute you. Also free crisps. I'm totally into that when I'm there. All right, enjoy your cookies and I'll be right back with some more of your favourite songs next on Smooth.
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16: Brisbane's traffic on Smooth.
0: Still a very heavy run at the moment heading inbound towards the city. Plenty of delays from around Woolloongabba over the Captain Cook Bridge and then inbound on the Riverside Expressway. Outbound is still moving pretty slow on Hale Street and Countess Street, and it's still a very slow run Gympie Road with plenty of delays through Kedron, Chermside and Castledine in each direction. Brisbane weather at the moment, it is mostly sunny, 24 degrees out there, and if you do see any dramas or delays on our roads, call the traffic hotline direct 1300 595937. That is the latest traffic on Smooth FM Brisbane.
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0: It's a Saturday afternoon here on Smooth. Hope you're having a great one on there. Alrighty, let's crack on with the music.

0: What a great one there. It is David Campbell here on Smooth. And did you watch the Met Gala this week? Did you judge the Met Gala like we all judge every year? Who is your favourites? Who did you love? Now, Sabrina Carpenter, I thought was great with her dress made out of film of the movie, the 1960s movie Sabrina in black and white. I love Madonna in the hat. I loved Beyonce. I actually really liked Bad Bunny too. I like the old man outfit. So shout out to the boys and Coleman Domingo, who once again just wins every carpet for me. You know, if you came a little bit mid and you didn't try, I'm judging you. Save it for the Oscars if you've got something nice. The Met Gala is out there, but we'll see you next year. Anyway, I'll see you in a few minutes for some of your favourite songs coming up next after this.
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0: thank you. Need more of that? Absolutely. Retweet. It is David Campbell here. No one retweets anymore on Smooth. It's funny how that one sentence really dated me. Anyway, it is that time of year. I've had lots of friends at work doing the old honey and lemon trick because we're all feeling a bit croaky. In fact, I had to double down on some stuff this week as well. It's like, oh, am I getting something? Am I not getting something? Am I cold? Is that a chill? But yet then I feel fine. So look, we're all going to make ourselves feel better. The great thing for your soul is great music. And I got more coming up here on Smooth.
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20: Brisbane's traffic on Smooth.
19: There's still delays at the moment. Northbound on the Gateway Motorway, it's looking slow from Deegan through until past the Bald Hills overpass there. Also around the CBD, still pretty heavy run inbound towards the city. Plenty of delays from around Woolloongabba over the Captain Cook Bridge and then inbound on the Riverside Expressway. Gympie Road still having quite a few delays also with a slow run there through Kedron, Chermside and Aspley. Your Brisbane weather right now, it is mostly sunny, 24 degrees. And if you see any dramas or delays on our roads, you can call the traffic hotline direct 1300 595937. That's the latest traffic on Smooth FM Brisbane.
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0: Oh, the shops are busy this Mother's Day Eve. Yeah, that's right. I see you buying lastminute.com. 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Flowers and chocolates, they're flying off the shelves. 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

0: one. If you are out there stretching after a nice run, that's a perfect song for you. It's David Campbell here because the Mother's Day Classic is on tomorrow and the Smooth Angels are going to be there to make you feel so much better after your run. Now, don't forget, you can do it whatever way you want. You can walk if you want. And also, if it's your first time running, I've got friends of mine doing the, you know, Couch to 5K. Just take your breaks. Have a walk. As long as it's an active walk and you're not just stopping, that's how you become a better runner. That's what I was told by Sylvia Jeffries. All right, I'll be back with more of your running favourites right after this.
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0: like what I did there. It's David Campbell here on Smooth. Guess what? I can see him here. He's looking at me right now. Byron Webb is right over there. He's going to keep things tickety-boo here on Smooth. So enjoy the rest of your day, and I will see you for Mother's Day. If you haven't bought anything yet, now's the time to run to the shops. Until then, love you. Bye.
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12: The run on the Gateway Motorway is still looking pretty slow northbound. There are quite a few delays from around Bracken Ridge through until past the Bald Hills overpass there. Also, Gympie Road, that is still running slow around Kedron, Chamsard, and also coming through Castledine in each direction. And still a pretty heavy run inbound towards the city. You can expect quite a few delays from before the Cab to Cook Bridge. Brisbane weather at the moment, still mostly sunny out there, currently 23 degrees. And if you see any dramas or delays on our roads, call the traffic hotline direct 1300 59 5937. That's the latest traffic on Smooth FM Brisbane.
13: Well, big thank you to DC. It's Byron Webb here now, jumping in to join you for the rest of the afternoon, and we are definitely going to make it sound great and smooth. So many good songs to play. Let's get underway again now. 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

0: McKay. I love that. In Excess at Smooth FM as we soak in that grand feeling of the weekend together. So good. And I hope you're well for it too, with Byron with you this afternoon. 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And if you do, you go in the running to win $5,000 on Monday soon. That'll be nice. Being Mum's Day tomorrow, though, I've got a song to play about a mama named Mia. Arguably the most famous song from ABBA on the way at Smooth.
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0: I like that. And I like this too. Knee deep in yet another weekend at Smooth FM. So good with Byron Webb here playing you more music. And let's look. If you're out and about, maybe heading home from kids' weekend sports somewhere. I know we had dancing wrap up a little earlier this afternoon. If it's your turn now, you're on the roads, we'll check in on that for you and then back into it with another great hour of songs for you, Smooth.
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8: The run on the Riverside Expressway is still looking pretty slow at the moment. As you're getting inbound towards the city, there are still plenty of delays there from before the Captain Cook Bridge. Once you're inbound towards the city, Milton Road running a little slow. Also, Gympie Road, that's still having some delays coming through Kedron at Chermside and around Castledine. A better run now, though, on the Gateway Motorway. Brisbane weather at the moment, 22 degrees out there. And if you see any traumas or delays on our roads, call the traffic hotline direct on 1300 595 937. That is the latest traffic on Smooth FM Brisbane.
0: You know, the good thing about this part of the weekend is that there's still so much more to go. And tomorrow morning, Mel Doyle back in starting your Sunday with the Weekend Breakfast Show. Meanwhile, Byron with you this afternoon, and back to more music and less up for you now at Smooth with the Backstreet Boys. Smooth.

0: I don't care. Justin Bieber and Ed Sheeran together for you at Smooth FM with more music and less talk right across our weekend at Smooth. Thank you so much for joining us. Hope you're well with Byron Wood here. And a little more disdain on the way, just the right amount of attitude with that great Tina Turner sound and some Prince in a moment too for you at Smooth.
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0: What a great song to make this late part of our afternoon sound and feel good at Smooth FM. Mind you, I don't think there's any point of the weekend doesn't sound and feel good. So that brilliant sound of Prince a few songs back on Cream for you too. And I mentioned that because next I have another Prince song to play. Although this Prince song is not sung by Prince. I'll play it for you after we check it on that weekend traffic now at Smooth.
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8: Brisbane's traffic on Smooth.
9: There's plenty of delays around the Brisbane CBD area at the moment. A heavy run inbound on the Riverside Expressway with delays starting from before the Captain Cook Bridge. If you're heading outbound from the city, there are quite a few delays on Coro Drive at Milton Road and also very slow Hale Street and Countess Street right now. And Gympie Road, that's still running under speed also through Kedron and Champside. Right now, your Brisbane weather, it's clear and 20 degrees. And if you see any dramas or delays on our roads, call the traffic hotline direct 1300 59 5937. That is the latest traffic on Smooth FM Brisbane.
10: 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Hope you're well with Byron with here and into another great run of songs. And can I just mention how clever Prince was? I mean, he wrote Sinead O'Connor's Nothing Compares to You, but not only that, he wrote this next one too.
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0: That's a great sound, isn't it? Love song. It's Smooth FM, Sarah Bareilles. So we fill another weekend with more music and less hook. Special weekend too, especially tomorrow. If your name's Mum, hopefully you get lots of spoiling for Mum's Day. Byron, we're here to keep you company, and we'll get back into it with Billy Ocean and a brilliant Deborah Harry song, I Want That Man, on the way in a moment here at Smooth.
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0: Well, you're definitely in the right place for more music and less talk all weekend at Smooth FM. Oh, and some pretty good company tomorrow too. Yeah, Mel Doyle back with our weekend breakfast show, 6 till 10. We'll have Richard Wilkins in after that too. So whatever you've got planned, some good company tomorrow too at Smooth.
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1: 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Just love it. 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

0: Now that is definitely a song to help make the weekend sound and feel good at Smooth FM. Love it. Elton John and Dua Lipa, Cold Hard Feet. And Michael Jackson, Before It Now. Have you seen the Michael Jackson movie yet? It's funny, you know, the critics are panning it, but everyone I know that's seen it absolutely loves it. So I dare say if you are an MJ fan, I think you might enjoy it too. You make up your own mind. Anyway, thank you so much for joining us, Byron, with you here a little deeper into Saturday night. Now it's Smooth. It sounded great next too with Cyndi Lauper for you on the way.
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0: That's all sounding good as we soak in the weekend, playing you more music and less talk at Smooth FM. Thanks for joining us. Hope you're well at nearly 8 p.m. already. And I dare say if you've liked what you've heard so far, you're going to love next hour too. 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

0: Mark's song from Roxette, adding well to the whole weekend feeling at Smooth FM, and a lady who I'm sure is pretty busy planning her wedding, which is, was it, under 50 days away now. July 3rd, Taylor Swift before that, for you getting married in New York. Byron with you on the way to Saturday night. We'll have Cameron Daddo in from 9 for you. I have, though, lined up next one of the most incredible duets ever. I think you'll like it on the way at Smooth.
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0: Miles, the whole feeling of our weekend at Smooth FM. So good. And Byron with here, nearly 9 p.m. now, and that point of our Saturday night, where I leave you in the company of Cameron Daddo. He's going to take you right through to midnight tonight, playing more music and less so I can tell you. I know you will.
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0: More music, less talk. You're on Smooth with Faith Hill and This Kiss. Cam Daddo here with you. Last minute prep before Mother's Day tomorrow. I'm very happy to say my kids have it all sorted for Ali tomorrow. I think she's going to be very happy. And thank you to the good folks at AusPost for getting my package to my mum on time. Maybe you need a little nudge and reminder as well. That's what I got earlier today. I got a beautiful duet to do that job on the way from Kenny Rogers and Sheena Easton. Next on Smooth.
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0: Hi there, Cameron Datto with you. Top of the hour. And lots of love to everyone who took part in our Messages for Mum this year. Told us about the inspirational women who deserve to be celebrated. Indeed. You'll hear some of your words and messages on Smooth across the day tomorrow. And Ty Frost, just after 9 a.m. on Monday, will be calling one mum back. And they will be surprised with $5,000. All thanks to Target. Target has the gifts that mum will love this Mother's Day. You got Mother's Day right on Target. As we continue the night together with a little crush from Jennifer Page. Enjoy.
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0: On your feel-good music station, Smooth, Kim Carnes, Betty Davis Eyes. Got a lovely message from Susanna on the Smooth socials. She's a nurse, listens every night at work, except for when she saw The Sheep Detectives. Stars Hugh Jackman. She saw that on Thursday night, said it was the surprise movie of the year for her. Cute, heartwarming, charming. And she did need some tissues as well. Thank you, Susanna. Might be an easy suggestion for Mother's Day tomorrow. Movie date night. Excellent. With Savage Garden and Mariah Carey, both on Smooth after this.
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0: love it. 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This is Smooth Cam Daddo. 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
0: Cameron Daddo with you, and there is a lot going on for Saturday night. And the fact that you're sharing it with me on Smooth, I really appreciate it. And we get to enjoy all the songs together. It's just perfect. Starting back with Foreigners, I Want to Know What Love Is.
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0: So good. Sam Brown, Stop. More music, less talk. This is Smooth. Big shout out to all the parents getting L-plate practices in with their kids over the weekend. I remember only too well getting our kids' hours up. Certainly some jangly nerves when we were heading down narrow roads, you know. I don't know how we didn't lose a side mirror. And thankfully, the three of them are off and going quite well in their driving stakes. Smooth in the car always helps the calm with George Michael's Father Figure before midnight, only here on Smooth.
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0: there's so many feel-good songs in there as we wrap up our Saturday night together. Thank you so much, Cam Datto, leaving with some beautiful tunes leading into Mel Doyle back from 6 a.m. She'll be sharing Mother's Day morning with you and lots of your messages for Mum as well. Can't wait for that. Enjoy. I'll be back with you again tomorrow night from 9, only here on Smooth. And these words for you. Don't wait. The time will never be just right. Dream big. Bye for now.
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0: Brisbane's traffic on Smooth.
7: Look out for a fire now in Rochedale for the M1 southbound in the left lanes around the Gateway on-ramp. There's also debris through Boondall for the Gateway northbound right lane before you get to the Bicentennial Road exits. The Logan motorways now slow both ways through Carroll Park, just between the Centenary Highway and the Ipswich motorway. Moving well for the Bruce Highway both ways between Brisbane and the Sunny Coast. Mostly sunny today, slight chance of shower, top 25, right now it's 13. If you see any dramas or delays, call the traffic hotline direct, 1300 59 59 37. That's the latest traffic on Smooth FM Brisbane.
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8: Sunday morning and it's Mother's Day. Lots of love from all of us here at Smooth, especially if you are missing someone special today. So let's share the morning together with Diana King.
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0: list, although hopefully if there's some partners helping out, it'll be better. But what a lovely way to start the day. Happy Mother's Day. My kids are growing up now, so I usually wake them up, but that's okay. I hope you're having a good day, whatever you're doing. You're with Melissa Doyle on Smooth FM. I've got the music sorted. Of course, that was Eric Carmen earlier, Hungry Eyes. I've got Izzy K coming up. I love this one, Somewhere Over the Rainbow. It's very sweet, and it's only on Smooth, and it's next.
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Crusty, slightly burnt toast, isn't that always the best?

0: 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Happy Mother's Day. Love, Westfield.
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0: I love sharing our Sunday mornings together here on Smooth. Mel Doyle with you. And if you're on the early shift, we will take a look at the roads after this and then share more of your messages for Mum. 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
16: Brisbane's traffic on Smooth.
17: Lights on the blink now, heading out in through Annerley for Ipswich Road and Cracknell Road. The Mother's Day Classic is on today through South Brisbane and West End until 11:30. There's closures for Hill End Terrace, Montague Road, Riverside Drive, Russell Street and Stanley Street. Local motorway slow both ways now through Carroll Park due to roadworks. Today's weather mostly sunny with a slight chance of shower. Top of 25, right now it's 13 degrees. See any dramas or delays, call the traffic hotline direct 1300 59 59 37. That's the latest traffic on Smooth FM Brisbane.
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7: Good morning, I'm Eleanor Quirk. The Coalition suffered a massive blow after One Nation claimed the seat of Farah, formerly held by dumped Liberal leader Susan Lee. Pollsters had tipped the seat once a safe blue ribbon one. For the Libs would be a neck and neck race between One Nation and the independent candidate Michelle Millthorpe. Conceding defeat, Ms Millthorpe says One Nation's victory is a sign that safe seats can no longer be taken for granted for any party.
18: We are no longer satisfied with being a safe seat. It gets very little attention or funding from the government of the day, and we are more than ready than ever to register our disconnect at the ballot box.
7: Opposition leader Angus Taylor claims the Albanese government's looking for a war around the kitchen table as the Treasurer prepares to hand down his fifth budget. Jim Chalmers expected to rein in property tax breaks on Tuesday, the Coalition vowing not to support proposed changes to capital gains tax and negative gearing. Mr Taylor argues the government wants everyone to pay for its financial mismanagement.
19: I can't work out whether they're just incompetent or they're liars as well. Either way, they're starting an intergenerational war. They want a war around the kitchen table.
7: One of the most advanced warships in the world is headed for the Strait of Hormuz in a bid to secure safe passage for fuel tankers. The UK is sending HMS Dragon to the shipping channel in what it's described as prudent planning for when a durable ceasefire deal is reached. And the annual Mother's Day Classic's getting underway this morning at a number of locations across the country. Returning for its 29th year, the Fun Run calls for community action for vital breast and ovarian cancer research. Kieran Foran says last night's 32-4 point defeat of Brisbane was his best win yet as interim coach of Manly.
20: I reckon defensively that's our best performance. I just thought we got our detail right, like on our edges defensively, but I thought it was our brutality through the middle, like we really went after them physically, and that's something we've wanted to do each and every week, but I thought we got it right tonight.
7: In other results, the Rabbitohs beat the Sharks 36-12. St George suffered a 44-10 loss to Newcastle. And you're up to date on the latest from the newsroom.
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1: Hi, it's Dawn here. I want to wish my daughter Jolene a very happy Mother's Day. Her son is little Alfie. She's such a strong and resilient mum who does the best for Alfie every single day and also helps out other mums like herself. Happy Mother's Day, Jolene, from Mum.
0: Happy Mother's Day from all of us here at Smooth. You've got Mother's Day right on target.

0: Happy Mother's Day. You are with Melissa Doyle. I want to do a big shout out to all the mother figures in the lives of all of us, but especially our kids. I think of the aunties and my girlfriends and the godmums, all those wonderful women that step in and step up to become mother figures, especially when we as, busy mums can't always be at everything, and you know that your girlfriends can step in and fly the flag for you. So sending lots of love to all the mum figures today for Mother's Day. Hey, we've got plenty more of your messages for mum coming up and some gorgeous music on the way here on Smooth FM.
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16: Hi, my name is Crystal. I want to wish my mum, Angela, a happy Mother's Day. She's amazing. She's intelligent, smart and bold, and she deserves to have a great Mother's Day for 2026. Love you, Mum.
0: Happy Mother's Day from all of us here at Smooth. You've got Mother's Day right on target.

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1: Hi, my name's Louise. I want to wish my mum a happy Mother's Day. Nancy, thank you so very much for being our mum and keeping us together. We love you so very much. And I wish all the very best. And hopefully we can send you on a lovely holiday to Tassie as you wish. And we truly love you, Mum. Thank you.
0: Happy Mother's Day from all of us here at Smooth. You've got Mother's Day right on target.

0: Mel Doyle on Smooth, and just nice to have your company this morning with a big thank you and a hello if you're listening, doing all the deliveries this morning for Mother's Day. If you're running around, I'm sure you're getting lots of smiles and thanks from everyone. And I've got a few sing-alongs for you in the car with some favourite Smooth tunes after this.
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15: The Mother's Day Classic is on today through South Brisbane and West End until 11:30. There's closures for Hill End Terrace, Montague Road, Riverside Drive, Russell Street and Stanley Street. Logan Motorway is slow run both ways through Carroll Park this morning due to roadworks between the Ipswich Motorway and the Centenary Highway. Today's weather, mostly sunny, top of 25, slight chance of shower as well. Right now, though, it's currently 14 degrees. See any dramas or delays, call the traffic hotline 1300 59 59 37. That's the latest traffic on Smooth FM Brisbane.
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16: Good morning, I'm Eleanor Quirk. One Nation's had a major win, claiming victory in the Farrah by-election. It marks the first time the seat vacated by former Liberal leader Susan Lee has been out of coalition hands for 77 years. One Nation's David Farley will now represent the electorate in federal parliament.
17: We want to get the cost of living down. And our first target, we're going to start there, is on this damn net zero. It's not what Australia wants.
16: Changes expected in Tuesday's federal budget are sparking fierce backlash, with investors warning money will flow offshore if changes to capital gains tax go ahead. Speculations mounting that the government's considering replacing the 50% capital gains discount with the pre-1999 indexation model across all asset classes. Deputy PM Richard Miles says Tuesday's budget will be sensible and focused on cutting red tape.
18: On looking at where we can in assisting cost of living, but also really this time having a major focus on productivity.
16: DFAT has launched an emergency effort to repatriate a group of Australians stranded aboard a cruise ship at the centre of a deadly virus outbreak. DFAT officials are on their way to Tenerife in Spain's Canary Islands ahead of the ship's arrival, which is carrying around 150 passengers and crew. Three passengers have already died of hantavirus and a number of others are infected. And Janet Jackson has made a rare public appearance at the Grammy Hall of Fame Gala, where her 1989 album Rhythm Nation's been inducted.
19: I want to thank the Grammy organization for this wonderful honor. Thank you guys so much. When you hear the music of Rhythm Nation, I hope you hear my heart's desire that we might live in a world free of fear and despair.
16: South Sydney's continued its winning form with a 36-12 point win over Cronulla, with star fullback Latrell Mitchell out with injury. Debutant Latrell Siegwald starred, taking 5 out of his 6 conversions and a penalty for the Rabbitohs. Coach Wayne Bennett says the 25-year-old's got a bright future.
20: He knows the footy field, he knows how to play and all those things, so he's at the moment centres will suit him. And we just got to do a bit more work on him if he's going to play a halfback or five-eighth.
16: Another win for Manly under interim coach Kieran Foran, defeating the Broncos 32-4. And St George remains winless, going down to Newcastle 44-10. And you're up to date on the latest from the newsroom.
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21: 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I tell you, that Michael film is going gangbusters right now. So if you loved it, you'll love this. MJ, Remember the Time.
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1: Hi, this is Esther. Just wishing my beautiful mum, Elizabeth, a really happy Mother's Day. Mum, thank you for sacrificing and leaving everything to emigrate us to Australia all those years ago in the 80s. Fondly remember all the cockroaches and the geckos and everything that appeared in our room at night on our first night on Australian soil. Freaked the hell out of us, but thank you. You told us that we would settle down, us girls, and meet nice Australian guys and get married and live happily ever after. And thank you, Lord, and thank you, Mum, that happened. So happy Mother's Day. Love you heaps.
0: Happy Mother's Day from all of us here at Smooth. You've got Mother's Day right on target.

0: Jason Mraz on Smooth FM this morning. Melissa Doyle with you. Happy Mother's Day. Do be listening all day. We're playing messages for Mum. And if you entered, make sure you're listening tomorrow morning. Ty Frost from 9 o'clock will be calling someone the lucky winner with that $5,000. All thanks to Target. Target has the gifts that Mum will love this Mother's Day. You've got Mother's Day right on Target. And you've got until midnight tonight, just saying, if you haven't yet entered, so it's not over yet. But I'm getting back into the music right after this with Belinda Carlisle and Summer Rain on Smooth FM.
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2: Brisbane's traffic on Smooth.
13: Logan Motorway is still quite thick heading out into Carroll Park due to roadworks just between the Ipswich Motorway and the Centenary Highway. Lights back up and running again heading out in through Annerley for Ipswich Road and Cracknell Road. Lights on flash now through Underwood for Logan Road and Beanley Road and debris for the Western Freeway outbound before the Mockle Road exit to Winterpilly. Today's weather mostly sunny, slight chance of shower, top of 25, right now at 16. See any dramas or delays on the roads? Call the traffic hotline direct 1300 59 59 37. That's the latest traffic on Smooth FM Brisbane.
0: Hi, I'm Melissa Doyle with some very special messages for Mum.
16: Hi, it's Madeline. I just want to say happy Mother's Day to my beautiful mum, Shelley. She's my ultimate mentor, always there with kind words and wise criticism most times. Happy Mother's Day.
0: Happy Mother's Day from all of us here at Smooth. You've got Mother's Day right on target.

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1: Hi, it's Elijah. Just want to say happy Mother's Day to my mum, Simone Stevens. I hope you have the best day ever. You're one of the most supportive and loving women and humans that I know. And I know times have been tough with work and the chicken business, but you've always put on a brave face and a happy smile. And just want to let you know that we love you, all of us here in the family. And a big happy Mother's Day.
0: Happy Mother's Day from all of us here at Smooth. You've got Mother's Day right on target.

0: Good morning. I hope you love that one. If you're listening to Smooth FM this morning in your local cafe, you've taken mum to breakfast. Big brownie points there. She will love that. And good morning to everybody who's cooking and making the coffees and caring for the mums and everybody who's coming in for brekkie. So glad you've got Smooth on, because I've got Lionel Richie coming up. 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
16: Brisbane's traffic on Smooth.
17: Single vehicle crash now out through Durack on Blunder Road southbound around Inala Avenue. A breakdown through Berrinba. Local motorway eastbound is after Wembley Road. Lights on flash through Underwood for Logan Road and Beanley Road. And there's also delays local motorway both ways through Carroll Park due to roadworks. Today's weather, mostly sunny, top of 25. A slight chance of shower as well. Right now, though, it's 17 degrees. See any dramas or delays? Call the traffic hotline direct, 1300 59 59 37. That's the latest traffic on Smooth FM Brisbane.
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3: Good morning, I'm Eleanor Quirk. One Nation leader Pauline Hanson's warned the major political parties to watch out as she eyes off more seats. It comes after her party claimed victory in the seat of Farrer, previously a safe coalition electorate. Addressing party faithful, Senator Hanson says she can no longer be taken for granted.
18: We're coming after those other seats.
3: Jim Chalmers is staying tight-lipped on details as he prepares to hand down the federal budget this week. The Treasurer refusing to go into specifics but says it will be a responsible budget.
19: This is a government which always tries to ease the cost of living where we can responsibly do that, but people shouldn't expect there to be big near-term cash splashes in the budget because it's a really responsible budget. It's focused on resilience and reform.
3: Australian officials are on their way to the Canary Islands in Spain to repatriate five Australians who have been stranded on board a cruise ship at the centre of a deadly hantavirus outbreak. Three people have already died while a number of other passengers are infected. The ship due to dock in the Spanish port shortly. And thousands have come together across the country for the annual Mother's Day Classic. Chief Executive Zara Lawless says it raises vital funds for breast and ovarian cancer research.
20: Coming out, making their Mother's Day mean more and starting that their Mother's Day with purpose because we know that it obviously can be a really difficult day for so many people when you think about all of those that have been impacted by breast or ovarian cancer.
3: The Broncos have suffered another loss, this time to Manly, 32-4. Brisbane coach Michael Maguire conceding they were simply outplayed.
21: Yeah, it was a disappointing night for us. Obviously they set pretty good standards, the boys around how they go about it, but tonight was one of those nights where we'll have to look pretty deep at how we played and make sure we fix it.
3: The Dragons copped their ninth loss in a row, falling to the Knights 44-10, and the Rabbitohs defeated the Sharks 36-12. And you're up to date on the latest from the newsroom.
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0: Oh, I'm here looking after your Sunday morning soundtrack, so let's go somewhere tropical. It won't cost you anything. 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

0: Hi, I'm Melissa Doyle with some very special messages for Mum.
1: Hi, I'm Ruth. I want to shout out to my mom, Carol. I love you, Mom. I miss you. And thank you for all the sacrifice that you've given to us for your three kids and then for the unconditional love. And hopefully I will see you one day to give you a best hug and a best kiss. Thank you.
0: Happy Mother's Day from all of us here at Smooth. You've got Mother's Day right on target.

0: You get to spend the day with people that you love, mums or mother figures in your life. Yeah, you have a wonderful day. I've got the music sorted in the meantime. Aretha, What a Woman, Freeway of Love is coming up next on Smooth.
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3: Single vehicle crash that's ongoing at the moment, heading out into Durack on Blunder Road and Inala Avenue. There's a breakdown in Berrinbah Logan Motorway eastbound just after Wembley Road. Debris for the Deakin Deviation southbound before we get to the Barfoot Street overpass in Brighton. And heavy delays for the Deakin Deviation northbound towards the Houghton Highway Bridge due to closures. Today's weather, mostly sunny today. With slight chance of showers, top of 25. Right now, though, it's currently 17 degrees. See any dramas or delays on our roads? Call the traffic hotline direct 1300 59 59 37. That's the latest traffic on Smooth FM Brisbane.
0: Hi, I'm Melissa Doyle with some very special messages for Mum.
16: Hi, this is Naomi. I would like to shout out to my mum. Happy Mother's Day. My mum, Rita, you are my world, my happiness, my joy, the absolute joy of my life. You make my world and I love you so, so much from all my heart. Happy Mother's Day, Mum.
0: Happy Mother's Day from all of us here at Smooth. You've got Mother's Day right on target.

Coldplay on Smooth FM this morning. You're with Melissa Doyle. Happy Sunday. Happy Mother's Day. We're taking my beautiful mother-in-law out for lunch today. Looking forward to that. She's 91. Oh my God, she's going gangbusters. She's fantastic. So hope

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1: Hi, I'm Donna, and this is a message to my mum, Thea. Thank you for everything you've done for me. I appreciate you always standing by me, even when I've made life really hard and really didn't deserve you loving me and supporting me when I made things really difficult. You're the best mum in the whole wide world, and I couldn't ask for a better mum.
0: Happy Mother's Day from all of us here at Smooth. You've got Mother's Day right on target.